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0: Frankie in Hollywood, Duran Duran in Rio, or Wham in Heaven. 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We'll have the Twin Spin, Tony's 12-inch and the Child's Choice, as well as 2 hours of great music from the best decade in history, right here on 88.6 Island Radio.
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5: 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Where even I don't know what's coming next. And just to keep things interesting, there's the odd theme show thrown in too. 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

0: Greece, summer nights come with a little magic. Just 300 metres from Solomos Square, discover one of Greece's most beloved traditions, the open-air cinema. 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Zante Open Air Cinema, a true Greek attraction. A night at the movies under the stars. Mamma mia, does it
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Rio or Wham in Heaven. 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We'll have the Twin Spin, Tony's 12-inch and the Child's Choice, as well as 2 hours of great music from the best decade in history, right here on 88.6 Island Radio. 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

0: In Greece, summer nights come with a little magic. 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Xanthe Open Air Cinema, a true Greek attraction. A night at the movies under the stars. Mamma mia, does
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1: 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It's party time.

0: Happy Monday, I'm Lucy Gormanly and this is your morning report. How are you doing? Hope you've had a lovely weekend. Now it's time for a brand new week. We've got a packed show, so let's get started.
1: The more you are exposed to financial adversity over your lifetime, more likely you are to have health issues after 50.
0: A study's found being skinned all your life can affect your health when you get older.
2: Around 20 million cars in total on the roads over the course of the next week or so. So that's from today until Thursday.
0: If you're off on a road trip or a UK break, you won't be alone. We've got some tips to make sure the journey is less of a stress. Picky bits, an easy win for lunch or dinner, and of course, a picnic essential. But did you know it can count as one of your five a day? And a new tune from some familiar voices, all about something we all love. Now a quick look at the weather, and it's dry with sunny spells in the south. Northern areas seeing a few showers initially, then rain spreading east later. This heavy at times on western hills. Near normal temperatures, the warmest in the south with a high of 27 degrees Celsius. Lots coming up, but first a look at the stories making today's headlines with Frankie in the newsroom.
3: We're expecting yet another heatwave as emergency services brace for more wildfires. Firefighters have battled a number of significant wildfires across the UK during the last heatwave, while hundreds of thousands have been forced to flee their homes because of them in France and Spain. A yellow heat health alert is in place across large parts of England from tomorrow. A 33-year-old man has been arrested after four people, including a baby girl, were killed in a car crash in Derby. Two women aged 18 and 30, along with a 36-year-old man, were declared dead at the scene. The baby died a short while later in hospital. The driver has been arrested on suspicion of causing death by dangerous driving. Persistent money troubles have been linked to faster brain aging. The effect is stronger for people who've had disadvantaged childhoods and a bigger genetic risk of Alzheimer's. Well, Jacques is from University College London who did the research. He says it calls for social change.
1: Those are not only individual responsibilities. These are social responsibilities. Whether we protect people or not, whether we have a life course that is smooth or not. So I would say these are food for thought to know what kind of society we want to live in.
3: Conservative leader Kemi Badenoch calling on Andy Burnham to rule out tax rises or more borrowing to pay for social care reform. It's expected the new Prime Minister will announce an intervention on the matter this week. He said the social care system in England has been neglected. Ms. Badenoch says her party are willing to work with him to improve things as long as it's fair and funded by reduced spending. And we're a step closer to discovering aliens.
4: My research is looking for aliens, and it's looking for things we call radio technosignatures. And this is like evidence, intelligent, communicable life out there, and maybe assumptions about what life would look like and what we should listen for, what frequencies we should tune into.
3: That's Louisa Mason from the Royal Astronomical Society. Their studies found that alien signals might exist in higher radio frequencies that have largely gone unexplored.
0: Okay, let's take a look at what's made this morning's front pages. Well, firstly, the Times have a photo of the wildfires in France with the headline, "Avoid fire-hit region, France urges tourists." Similarly, the Daily Mail writes, "Bordeaux, now entire city faces evacuation." Well, 55,000 more people have been evacuated in southwest France after a huge wildfire, which is now creeping closer to the region of Bordeaux. It means that now 220,000 people have been forced to leave their homes. And here in the UK, emergency services are bracing for more wildfires as a fourth heatwave looms. Next, the Daily Mail reports that the headline, "No child should die for a day at the seaside." The papers say they've spoken to the mother of a child who died from E. coli after going into water that had sewage pumped into it. The Guardian say Miliband vows to give UK global leadership role on climate crisis. This is in relation to the newly appointed Foreign Secretary taking up the UK seat on the World Bank Board, a job that's usually given to a more junior minister. The Daily Star reports there's a rise in drivers not paying at the pumps. Their headline reads, "Tanks for nothing." A huge rise in drivers filling up without paying. And the Metro writes, "High and dry," with a photo of a closed shop. This is after Gatwick Airport faced a water outage, with flyers unable to use toilets and shops left without working water. Well, that's on the newsstands, but what are people chatting about online? Well, Love Island fans are getting excited, as tonight we'll see one couple crowned winners of the series. But this year there's a twist. Usually four couples make it to the final day, but this time the last eliminated pair must dump another couple too. Some fans aren't too impressed and want to say in who can win, but lots of people are still excited by a new format. Okay, on to our first story this morning. Now, this is worrying if you're one of the many struggling with the cost of living. Persistent money troubles have been linked to faster brain ageing. Holly Hughes caught up with Dr. Jax Wells from University College London, who did the research.
1: The study aimed to look at the link between money issues over the life course, the accumulation of money issues over the life course, and whether this had an effect on brain health after 50. And to do so, it's very important to mention that we use a great data set that we have here in the UK, where we follow people born in 1946 over the life course. So we have interviews with them every X year, and we have information over the whole life, which is very interesting. And the finding is very clear, is that more you are exposed to financial adversity over your lifetime, more likely you are to have health issues after 50. And when I say health issues, I mean cognitive decline, which means memory speed, brain memory. We also did some brain scan where we looked at what happened to the brain actually when we scan it after 50. And we clearly see that among people who had that kind of financial adversity and the accumulation of financial adversity over the life course, we have some effect also directly on the brain.
5: That's so interesting. In more simple terms, so I can understand it, what's the link between the two?
1: No, it's a very good question. So the thing is that, to be very transparent, we wanted to look at the association first, because nobody has shown this association. We knew in the past that we have a huge association between what happens in your childhood, for example, and your brain after 50. We know that. We didn't know anything about the life course. So first, the point was to establish a causal relationship. So we know that what happens over the life course has an effect in terms of brain health. Now we can do some hypotheses on why. And I think there are two main hypotheses we can make. The first one is that actually brain space, if you're worried about money over your life course, it takes a lot of space in your brain with very little space to do anything else, which might create some damage over time. And the other point is that it could be related to health behavior. When you have financial issues, precarious employment, anything like that, you might be more likely to drink, to smoke, to have some kind of unhealthy behavior that, all again, over the life course might damage your brain health.
5: So what are you now hoping for with the release of this study?
1: Well, I think it's very important. There's a lot of studies on brain health that shows that it's really biological, and we have some biological markers that shows that you have higher propensities if you have these markers. We know still very little about how your social exposure or how your life can actually affect your brain health. And understanding that is very important. I mean, the key message here is very clear. Childhood affects your brain, and what happens over your life course affects your brain. We can still intervene. So if you improve childhood condition, it has a huge effect. But also if you improve the condition of people over the life course, it has also an effect on brain health. So the main conclusion is, for policymakers particularly, is that it's never too late to act.
5: And finally, what would you say to somebody if they, you know, hear this report and they're feeling a little bit concerned? What kind of could you say to them to, I suppose, calm their nerves about this maybe?
1: Well, you know, I mean, of course there are things to be concerned, and it's better to know than not to know. What we show is that those are not only individual responsibilities, these are social responsibilities. Whether we protect people or not, whether we have a life course that is smooth or not. So I would say these are food for thought to know what kind of society we want to live in. But it's not about a personal concern. It's more about a kind of social concern. More we know, better we can act.
0: Have you got a staycation or road trip planned this week? Well, you're not alone. Millions of motorists have long journeys ahead of them as they head off for a break. Gareth Jones from the AA has spoken to us about how to avoid potential problems that could ruin your trip.
2: So what we're sort of saying to people is we've had an unprecedented spell of hot and very hot weather over the last few months. I don't think I can remember as long a prolonged period for a very long time. And what we're sort of saying to people is to be prepared, expect the fact that there's going to be a lot of traffic on the roads. We're expecting around 20 million cars in total on the roads over the course of the next week or so. So that's from today until Thursday. And around 6.3 million of those are planning to do journeys of 100 miles or more, which means they're going to be heading to attractions probably. It's not your commuters and your shoppers, it's the people heading for day trips or away on holiday in the UK. So the roads are going to be very busy. So what we're saying is be prepared. It's going to be warm still. Although the weather is expected to turn slightly, it's still going to be warm. So make sure that you've got water for everybody who's in the car. So we recommend carrying about a litre per person. And if you're carrying pets as well, make sure you've got water for those as well. And keep the water out of the direct sunlight. It's nothing worse than heading for a bottle of water and discovering that it's actually hotter than the car itself because it's been kept in direct sunlight. So make sure your water's kept cool. But also prepare the car before you go. We use the FLAER acronym, which where F stands for fuel. So make sure you've got enough fuel or battery charge for your journey. So if you're traveling a long distance, plan where you can stop to refuel or recharge. And we know fuel is a lot more expensive than it was this time last year. And indeed, over the course of the last week, petrol has gone up by around 5p a litre. So just make sure you know where you can stop to get those bargains en route. L's for lights. Check all your lights are clean and working, so including headlights, brake lights, indicator and fog lights. O is for oil. Check that your oil level is adequate before a long journey and top up if necessary. We've mentioned water for passengers, but top up your screen wash and coolant levels to help avoid overheating. One of the most common causes of breakdowns at this time of year is for overheating, and we are in the middle of bug season, so make sure you've got enough screen washed so you can see where you're going. E is for electrics, so make sure that your battery is in good condition, especially if you're driving a vehicle you've not driven for a long period of time. So I'm thinking camper vans that haven't been out over the course of the last 12 months or so. And finally, R is for rubber, so check your tyres, check the tyre pressures, your tread depth and overall condition. And remember that if you are travelling with a bigger load than you normally would, that your tyre pressures will have changed and you need to increase them for that.
0: Still to come, you're about to have this nostalgic new song stuck in your head.
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0: Next, some exciting news. Picky bits on a summer picnic can actually count towards your five a day, as according to health experts at the British Heart Foundation. Del Stanford's senior dietitian tells us more.
9: But the issue with fruit and veg is that most of us aren't getting enough. Only 3 in 10 adults are getting the 5 portions we need a day. So some of the picky bits that we normally eat can contribute. And the ones that I would recommend first up would be those that include crudité, so sort of raw vegetables. We're talking about peppers, celery, cucumber, carrots, onions and radishes and that kind of thing. And then obviously you've got a dip that would go with them. Now, probably the most that would contribute to your five a day would be something like hummus or something made with beans. So hummus is made with chickpeas, and you might get a bean dip or an aubergine dip, for example, and those would count towards your five a day. So I think we talk about something like 3 tablespoons of hummus would count as a portion. It's about 80 grams.
0: She also tells us about unexpected picky bits that also contributes.
9: people don't realise that beans and pulses and chickpeas count. So, you know, you're sort of edamame beans, you get little bean pots these days, edamame beans and cannellini beans. Beans do count towards your five a day. The amount you need to count is to make one portion that is about 80 grams, which is about 3 heaped tablespoons. And people quite often think that they don't count, but they do. Now, the caveat is they only count once. So if you were to have two portions of beans in a day, you can only count them once.
0: And finally, if there's one sound that instantly gives you that summer nostalgia, it's got to be the ice cream van jingle rolling down the street on a sunny day. Well, Artful Dodger, the iconic garage duo behind classics like Rewind and Moving Too Fast, have teamed up with Kinder Bueno ice cream cones to release their first new track in decades, a reimagining of the classic ice cream van jingle we all know and love. Research by Kinder Bueno Ice Cream found the jingle of an ice cream van to be the most nostalgic summer sound for almost half of UK adults, while more than half say the decade they feel most nostalgic for is the 1990s or the 2000s, making now the perfect time to give the classic a garage makeover. John Francis has been speaking to both David and Al from Artful Dodger and began by asking David what it was like taking something so iconic and nostalgic as the ice cream van jingle and putting their own spin on it.
10: Well, working with Kinder Bueno Ice Cream Cones to produce this track has been great. The jingle is just one of those iconic sounds, like which instantly takes me back to the summer days in the 90s and noughties. You'd be out all day blasting tunes, you hear the ice cream van come around the corner and immediately know what time it is. I remember asking my parents to come with me so I could buy myself an ice cream. You'd hear the jingle in the distance and everyone would just drop what they're doing and run for the ice cream truck.
11: Yeah, 100%, total agreement. Like, the jingle's something we all love and know, and getting to put our own spin on it, it was a natural fit. To think producing something so, that brings up feelings of nostalgia of the summer is a privilege for us. Can't wait for all to hear it.
12: And you've not released a track in decades now, so what made now the right time?
11: It's for a little minute, yeah. But when Kinder Bueno came to us with the idea, we just loved it and it felt right. So, you know, we didn't want to come back with just anything. So what we put together, we feel was just perfect for this project.
12: And how long did it take to put the track together? Was any of it actually inspired from your own childhood?
10: It came together pretty quickly once we had the initial idea locked in. The most important thing for us was keeping that original jingle melody, giving how recognisable it is, but giving it our own signature sound. We've been in the studio bouncing ideas off each other. We got some of Alistair's lyrics that he performs on our live shows and rewritten to fit the project. Yeah, and I actually sampled the ice cream truck jingle. So the starting, we got that specific sound that you could, when you hear it straight away, you know that's an ice cream truck coming down the road.
12: And what made you want to work with Kinder Bueno on this one?
11: For us, it was just a natural fit because the whole idea behind the track and celebrating those little memories and, you know, the Great British summertime and the ice cream van jingle, it just felt right. It's you know, we're in the middle of summer and it just felt right. We wanted to give it a fresh twist. We put a little garage spin on it, which is, you know, absolutely blinding. Yeah, it's kind of very naturally.
12: So beyond the ice cream van jingle, is there anything else that instantly takes you back and evokes that sense of summer nostalgia?
10: Well, for me, the ice cream van jingle is just summer. It just shouts summer. But another thing that, if I had to pick another something that reminds me of the summer, it'd be like a summertime tune, like a Will Smith Summertime, or the big track in Ibiza that particular summer that you can go back decades with.
11: Yeah, for me, it's like the little things, you know, the sounds of the paddling pool being filled up, or the neighbour mowing the lawn a few doors up, you know, freshly cut grass and that kind of thing, you know. Yeah, you know, just pop down to the shop and get an ice cream as well and other bits. It's just smells of summer. It's great.
0: David and Al from Artful Dodger there speaking to John Francis. Stay tuned for Artful Dodger's socials to find out where you can get hold of the track, which we can play for you now.
13: Let's go. It's summertime vibes.
14: Put it in the background.
13: It's a vibe, it's a rave, it's a dance.
14: Yeah.
13: This is the night, this is the day when everyone comes out to play. Come outside, hear the bass, I feel the sun and the faces, ice cream time. Yippee-bi-bi-o, yeah. Raving massive, come back, we play. Yeah, coming from the left and the right, so we're doing it, doing it, doing it.

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1: Emergency services are bracing for more wildfires across the UK. Matthew Dudley has more.
2: Temperatures in England and Wales are set to climb yet again with a fourth heatwave on the horizon. During the last hot spell, firefighters tackled nearly 20 blazes, as parts of southern England could reach up to 32 or 33 degrees Celsius. It's as hundreds of thousands of people were evacuated from their homes in France and Spain due to the wildfires there. The UK government also offered military support to help tackle the Cairngorms wildfire.
1: Andy Burnham is to host his first international visitor as Prime Minister today as he welcomes Volodymyr Zelensky. The new PM says Britain's support for Ukraine remains unwavering. He'll also share a new drone technology with Ukraine. The Ukrainian president was one of Mr. Burnham's first calls when he took up office last week. A man suspected of carrying out an attack at Berlin Pride has been shot dead by police. Abdul Balout, a German citizen with Lebanese roots and alleged links to the Islamic State group, was killed after a near 24-hour manhunt. Authorities say he's believed to have injured people with a van at the festival's closing party. Several people were also reportedly stabbed. A man's been arrested after four people, including a baby girl, were killed in a crash in Derby. Two women aged 18 and 30 and a 36-year-old man died at the scene. The baby later died in hospital. A 33-year-old has been arrested on suspicion of causing death by dangerous driving. Conservative leader Kemi Badenoch is urging Prime Minister Andy Burnham to rule out tax rises or extra borrowing to fund social care reform. Mr. Burnham is expected to unveil plans this week, saying England's care system has been neglected. While Ms. Badenoch says the Conservatives will support changes if they're funded fairly through spending cuts. And we could be communicating with aliens. Louisa Mason from the Royal Astronomical Society says alien existence is plausible.
3: I think it brings it back home. You can't just think about looking out into the universe. It has implications for us, whether we're alone or whether we're among friends.
1: Their new research finds that there could be alien signals in high radio frequencies. 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
4: 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As AI surges, new global research finds 83% of businesses say its adoption is already outpacing their existing governance capabilities. Here's Sebastian Weir from IBM.
5: We're expecting a 67% increase in spending in AI over the next 2 years, but with the continued gap between governance lagging behind adoption, this is only going to exacerbate the delay in getting value out of AI. We find that really understanding how AI works, what it can do and how it can change is the most effective way of unlocking its benefits. You can find even more from our latest IBV report online.
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6: And a very good morning to you. How you doodling? How you doing? It's coming up to 3 minutes past nine. Let's have a look at the weather, shall we? Hang on. Here it is. 22 at the moment. It's going to go up to 32. Lows are 23. Extremely high temperatures again. At 6 o'clock this evening, that's what it's predicting. Right, so look, any cloud? No. Abundant sunshine today, 3 mile an hour winds, they're northerly, the humidity is 56%. And coming days, so look at that, abundant sunshine right the way through. Tomorrow, 34 with abundant sunshine, same on Wednesday, and the same on Thursday, 34 right the way through the week. That's your news and your weather all put together. I'll see you in a minute. Don't go away.
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0: to you.
1: Nothing could be grander than to be in Louisiana
0: in the morning. In the morning, it's great to stay up late. Good morning. Good morning to
1: Might
0: you.
1: Might be just as iffy if we was in Mississippi.
0: When we left the movie show, future wasn't bright. But came the dawn, the show goes on, and I don't want to say good night.
2: Don't say good morning.
1: Good morning.
0: Bonjour.
1: Monsieur.
0: Buenos dias.
1: Buenos dias.
0: Buongiorno.
1: Buongiorno.
0: Good morning.
1: Gracias morgen.
0: Good morning.
3: A very good morning to you. Hey, Diddlian. Hope the weekend was okay. Was it? Oh, good. Good, good. Morning to Emma. Good morning to Demetra this morning. Good morning to Jess. Good morning to Theo, Aiden, and Matt. Good morning. Good morning to Kat. Good morning to Morris, Spiro, Lisa, Martin, and Takis. Good morning. Morning to Natasha, Costa, Seb, and Christian. Good morning. And good morning to Millie, Maya, Bums on Fire, Julian, Jack, and Cameron. Also, good morning to Linda. Good morning to Debs in Catalonia. Also to Betty. Good morning to Maria. Good morning to Ken, Tony, and Jackie. Good morning. Good morning to Victoria. Morning. Yes, it is a little bit cooler today. Yeah. Yes, thank God. Now, if you're a golf fanatic and you like a bit of, I wouldn't say crazy golf, but mini golf. You like a bit of mini golf? Of course you do. The new course opens in Silvey at Fantasy Mini Golf this evening at 9 p.m. Yes, the orange course. They've been building it away the last few months and it looks absolutely fabulous. So if you fancy a bit of mini golf, Fantasy Mini Golf, Silvey tonight, new course opens at 9 p.m. Right, let's crack on with some tunes, as I say. This is Duran Duran.

Summery sound of the Beach Boys. Nothing like a bit of Beach Boys in the summer, is there? And God only knows. Very true. God only knows. These are the Bangles.

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0: That's Aretha Franklin and George Michael. There you go. It's Bobby G in the morning with Plessis the Market and Zanti Weddings, wishing you a very, very happy Monday morning.
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2: We're expecting yet another heat wave as emergency services brace for more wildfires. Matthew Dudley has more.
3: Firefighters battled significant wildfires across the UK during the last heat wave, and temperatures are expected to climb to the 30s again this week. A yellow heat health alert in place across large parts of England from tomorrow. Meanwhile, hundreds of thousands of people have been forced to flee their homes because of fires in France and Spain. Crews have already spent days fighting large wildfires in Wales and Scotland, with some people told to evacuate there as well.
2: The man accused of carrying out a fatal attack at Berlin Pride has been shot by police. Authorities say one person was killed and several others injured when Abdul Balout, a German citizen with links to the Islamic State group, allegedly attacked those attending the festival with a van. He was killed after a near 24-hour manhunt. A 33-year-old man has been arrested after four people, including a baby girl, were killed in a car crash in Derby. Two women, aged 18 and 30, along with a 36-year-old man, were also declared dead at the scene. The driver has been arrested on suspicion of causing death by dangerous driving. The families of those killed in an RAF Chinook crash are calling on the government to back a fresh review. 29 people were killed when the helicopter crashed into the Mull of Kintyre in 1994. Earlier this month, a High Court judge ruled their families could not bring a legal claim against the Ministry of Defence. 1 million more people are forecast to be paying income tax next year. It comes after the new Prime Minister Andy Burnham U-turned on increasing tax-free personal allowance. Benjamin Elks is from the Taxpayers Alliance.
4: And this was something that Andy Burnham has cited and said came up on the doorstep in when he was running in Makerfield, that people are being dragged into these higher tax bands or starting to pay income tax for the first time at all. And this is having a real impact on people's household budgets and the things that they can afford to do. So it's really dramatic.
2: And Luke Littler's cruised his way to retaining his world match play title in Blackpool. He beat Gowin Price 18-9, averaging over 111 in the final. That's the latest from Radio News Hub. I'm Frankie Hersine.
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7: It looks a lovely day out there at the moment. Let's have a look. 26 at the moment. It's going to go up to 32 eventually. We've got lows of 23. We've got some high temperatures around about 6 p.m. tonight. It's going to get hot, hot, hot, as they say. Right, let's have a look. Wind speed, we've got 7 mile per hour and it's northerly. Humidity 60% and it's humid. And the wind will pick up a little bit later. We're up to about 13, 14 mile per hour westerly. Round about, about 2, 3 o'clock this afternoon. That's it, really. The coming days, lots of abundant sunshine with temperatures of 34. There you go. That's your news and your weather all put together. Back with more music very shortly. Don't go away.
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0: Very good morning to Daniel. He says, me and Jim are listening on the way to the office this morning. The roads are empty. He says it's the first week of the kids' school holiday. So you probably zoomed to work already. There you go. Thank you, Daniel and Jim. Thank you very much. Right, anagram, we'll do it now, shall we? Yeah, you want to get your pen and paper out? Okay, here we go. Bobby G.
1: 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Solve the Daily Anagram with Bobby G.
0: Right, so we're going to do a nursery rhyme. Yes, a nursery rhyme. See if you can suss this one out. Now, three words in this. Three separate words. Okay, that's your clue. And it's a nursery rhyme. Right, here's your letters. JILTCOHERENTLARK. I'll say it a bit slower. JILTCOHERENTLARK. Looking for a nursery rhyme. A nursery rhyme. Any idea? Three words we're looking for. Three words. So if you know, let me know. Okay, let me know.
2: 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Bobby G plays the songs where every memory lives.

That's the Police and So Lonely. Sean's just messaged and said, back home in the UK, less than 10 hours already. Wishing that they would have booked longer. Yes, I know the feeling. Sean, by the way, you got the anagram right. Yes, well done. Thank you very much, mate. Thank you. And he says the golf course looking good. Yep, the brand new course in Silavy at Fantasy Mini Golf opens this evening. The orange course at 9 o'clock this evening. So you fancy a bit of golf, that's where you should be tonight. Right, let's have a look, see who else has got the anagram right. Alison in Panda Crackers has got the anagram right, who makes the Sydney good cakes. Well done, Alison. And also Joanne in France, she's got it right as well. Well done.

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A classic tune from Andy Fairweather Love. You remember that one? There he goes, wide-eyed and legless. It's Bobby G in the morning. How you doing?

0: It's Molly G in the morning that we spend. Blesses the market and anti weddings. Right, time for some sport. We'll do that now.
1: Mayo's Gaelic football team have ended a 75-year losing streak after winning the coveted All-Ireland Championship at Croke Park. Some fans put the win down to an expired curse and the county's young superstar players.
2: This is our fourth All-Ireland final supporting Mayo, and this is a dream come true.
3: Can't believe it. I believed in the curse until about 15 minutes ago.
4: They played really
1: Elsewhere, Luke Little has cruised his way to retaining his world match play title in Blackpool. He beat Gowan Price 18-9, averaging over 111 in the final. The teenager says it's been one of the best darting weeks of his life. Lando Norris has won the Hungarian Grand Prix ahead of a battling Max Verstappen. Oscar Piastri, who led for much of the race but was passed by Norris, retired with a gearbox issue. Championship leader Kimi Antonelli came home third to extend his lead going into the summer break. And Celtic have been drawn away to Dundee United in the last 16 of the Premier Sports Cup. Rangers will host holders St Mirren, whose 1-0 home defeat to Dunfermline on Sunday afternoon meant they lost their seeding.

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0: Right, let's look at the weather. 28 at the moment. It's going to go up to 32, lows of 23. Sun will disappear at 8:49. Extremely hot weather around about 6 o'clock this evening. Still saying that. What else? Wind speed 10 mile per hour and it's northerly, and the humidity is very humid at 50%. So there you go. We finally got the news. I don't know what went on there at all, but we got there in the end. Right, more music very shortly. Got to pay some bills first. Don't go away.
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Today's anagram, if you said it was a little Jack Horner, you were perfectly correct. Well done. That was the anagram. Another anagram tomorrow, around just after about 10 o'clock.

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It's Karaoke in the Car with Bobby G in the Morning on 88.6 Island Radio.

0: Bee Gees and Night Fever. Where are we doing the all the actions in the car? Not if you're driving, I hope. Right, we're going to check out some showbiz. It's on its way.
1: The Duchess of Sussex described her husband as a charmer after he made a surprise video call during her appearance on MasterChef Australia. Meghan appeared as a guest judge on the 18th season of the cooking show on Sunday, where contestants were challenged to transform a staple ingredient into a dish fit for a duchess. The couple spoke during the show's judging portion when Harry called to check in. Former US President Barack Obama is to tour the UK in a series of on-stage interviews. The 64-year-old, who became the first black president of the United States in 2009, will take an evening with President Barack Obama to Belfast, Glasgow and Manchester, following shows at the O2 in London and the 3 Arena in Dublin last year. And Sir Mick Jagger's Rolling Stones bandmates, past and present, have wished him a happy 83rd birthday. The singer's birthday on Sunday came just weeks after the band released their latest studio album, Foreign Tongues, on July the 10th.

Candy Staten, Young Hearts, Just Run Free. That's it for me. Back again tomorrow, same time, same place, same channel, 9 o'clock tomorrow morning. Thank you very much to everybody at Plessers the Market and Zanti Weddings. Have a lovely afternoon. The sun is shining and Bill is on his way. What more could you ask for?

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2: We're expecting yet another heatwave as emergency services brace for more wildfires. Matthew Dudley has more.
3: Firefighters battled significant wildfires across the UK during the last heatwave, and temperatures are expected to climb to the 30s again this week. Meanwhile, hundreds of thousands of people have been forced to flee their homes because of fires in France and Spain. Crews have already spent days fighting large wildfires in Wales and Scotland, with some people told to evacuate there as well.
2: We've also heard this morning that two people have been pulled from the sea in Cornwall. Elsewhere, the Prime Minister will welcome Volodymyr Zelensky today, promising the UK support for Ukraine remains unwavering. To be Andy Burnham's first international visitor since entering number 10, and he'll hand over new drone technology to Ukraine. Mr. Burnham spoke to the Ukrainian president in one of his first calls after taking office. The man accused of carrying out a fatal attack at Berlin Pride has been shot by police. Authorities say one person was killed and several others injured when Abdul Balout, a German citizen with links to the Islamic State group, allegedly attacked those attending the festival with a van. He was killed after a near 24-hour manhunt. Funeral director Robert Bush will be sentenced this week after pleading guilty to 67 offences affecting hundreds of victims. The 48-year-old gave families the wrong ashes and left bodies at his site for months. He's admitted charges of preventing a lawful or decent burial, theft from charities, and false representation relating to bodies found at the site. We could be communicating with aliens. Louisa Mason from the Royal Astronomical Society says alien existence is plausible.
4: There has to be life out there. I think it brings it back home. You can't just think about looking out into the universe. It has implications for us, whether we're alone or whether we're among friends and neighbours in alien systems.
2: Their new research finds that there could be alien signals in high radio frequencies. And Luke Littler's cruised his way to retaining his world match play title in Blackpool. He beat Gerwin Price 18-19 in the final, averaging over 111. That's the latest from Radio News Hub. I'm Frankie Hairsign.
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6: Right, let's have a look at the weather. Temperature is 28 at the moment. It's going to go up to 32 eventually. 23 is the low. Sun will disappear at 8:49. Very, very hot around about 6 p.m. It's telling me here. Abundant sunshine all day today. Wind speed 10 mile per hour and it's northerly. And the humidity is 57%. That's it. I'll see you tomorrow. Have a lovely afternoon. Bill's on his way, followed by Craig at 2.
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It's another beautiful day on a very beautiful island. You're listening to Bill on Island Radio 88.6 with you today until 2. Then Mr. Craig Johnson will be here. He'll take you through till 4. Big thank you to Bobby in the meantime for a great show. He's back with it in the morning at 9 o'clock. In the meantime, lots of great requests. Thanks, of course, to your wonderful music that you sent. So let's get this show on the road. And it's very nice to be back.

And it's time for the first request that, of course, goes to, you'll never guess, yep, the lovely Alison. Hello, my darling. Just for you, it is the Funboy 3 and Bananarama with Hitting What You Do. It's the way that you do it. Yeah.

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Now, let's go to our beautiful sister island of Kefalonia and say hello once again to Deborah. Hiya, Deborah. Have a great day. Just for you, Stevie Wonder, you are the sunshine of my...

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4: 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Hello, you two. Have a fantastic day. Just for you today, it's the Beach Boys and Sail On, Sail Up.

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0: Back we go to the UK. Let's say hello to Donna Mills and Phil Wilkinson. Hello, you two. Have a great day just for you. It's Shaken Stevens. 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

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It is Donna Summer and I Feel Love.

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2: Emergency services are bracing for more wildfires across the UK. Matthew Dudley has more.
3: Temperatures in England and Wales are set to climb yet again with a fourth heatwave on the horizon. During the last hot spell, firefighters tackled nearly 20 blazes, as parts of southern England could reach up to 32 or 33 degrees Celsius. It's as hundreds of thousands of people were evacuated from their homes in France and Spain due to the wildfires there. The UK government also offered military support to help tackle the Cairngorms wildfire.
2: Meanwhile, three people have died getting into difficulty in the water this weekend. Two of them, a man and a woman, were pulled from the water at Fistral Beach in Newquay last night. Another man also died in the sea in West Wittering in Sussex. Andy Burnham is to host his first international visitor as Prime Minister today as he welcomes Volodymyr Zelensky. The new PM says Britain's support for Ukraine remains unwavering. He'll also share a new drone technology with Ukraine. The Ukrainian president was one of Mr. Burnham's first calls when he took up office last week. A man suspected of carrying out an attack at Berlin Pride has been shot dead by police. Abdul Balout, a German citizen with Lebanese roots and alleged links to the Islamic State group, was killed after a near 24-hour manhunt. Authorities say he's believed to have injured people with a van at the festival's closing party. Income tax will be going up by £640 on average next year. That's according to the Taxpayers Alliance, who warn over 65s will be increasingly affected by the rises. Their spokesperson is Benjamin Ellis.
4: Well, what we'd really like to see Andy Burnham do is unfreeze these thresholds so that people are able to retain more of the money that they earn, and that they're not forced to pay additional amounts of income tax just because they get a pay rise from their work.
2: And wildlife presenter Bill Oddie has died at the age of 85. Best known for his wildlife programs, he found fame in the 70s as a member of the comic trio The Goodies. Announcing the news, his agent called him Britain's best loved birder, paying tribute to his intelligence and wit. From Radio News Hub, I'm Frankie Hairsine.
5: 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As AI surges, new global research finds 83% of businesses say its adoption is already outpacing their existing governance capabilities. Here's Sebastian Weir from IBM.
6: We're expecting a 67% increase in spending in AI over the next 2 years, but with the continued gap between governance lagging behind adoption, this is only going to exacerbate the delay in getting value out of AI. We find that really understanding how AI works, what it can do and how it can change is the most effective way of unlocking its benefits. You can find even more from our latest IBV report online.
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7: Let's have a little look at the weather, shall we? Our temperature currently 29 Celsius, humidity is 56, lots of lovely sunshine, highs of 30, sunset will be at 8:50.
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0: 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Yes, Hardy Davis back on Sunday morning. 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

And back we go to the UK. This time we say hello to Doreen, Mike, Katie and James. Hello, you lot. Just for you today, it's Shawadawadiwadi. Can never say that. Shawadawadi. There you go. Under the Moon of Love.

And staying in the UK, let's say hello to Iris and Willie Von Trapp. Hello, you too. Hope you're well. Just for you today, it is, let's have a little look, Lance and Leah. And gone without good.

Now, let's hello to Charlie Theodosi at Sugarbush in Alakez. Hiya, Charlie. This is a great place to enjoy your holiday, including karaoke every Tuesday, Friday, Saturday and Sunday from 9 p.m. This also goes out to Dave Underdown in Dumfries and Bonnie Scotland. Hiya, Dave. Have a great day. For both of you, it is Pet Shop Boys, Always On My Mind.

Now, if it's your birthday today, first of all, many happy returns. Have a fantastic day and a great evening. You also share it with Kurt Mueller, Kurt from Soul Asylum. Here they are with Runaway Train.

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5: Now let's go to Frankfurt in Germany and say guten Tag to Albert and Marita. Hello, you two. I hope you're having a great day. Just for you, it is David Bowie. And here

Now, let's say hello to the three sisters. That's Martha, Carol and Pat. Otherwise known, of course, as Lottie, Dotty and Potty. Let's begin with you, Martha, for you. It is the Spencer Davis Group and Give Me Some Lovin'.

Now, once again, if it is your birthday today, many happy returns. Have a fantastic day and a great evening. You also share it with Juliana Hatfield, Juliana from Lemonheads. Here they are with Into Your Arms.

Right, folks, that's it for me for today. Thank you so much for the pleasure of your company for the last couple of hours. I'm back with you Friday between 12 and 3. Craig's in the building. He's with you after the news and weather. And following Craig between 4 and 6, Chris Mundy, 50s to the noughties. And between 10 and 12, Mr. Lee Williams. All of that great music is coming your way. Thank you once again. Take care of yourselves and take care of each other. Going to play out with Dexy's Brothers Midnight Runners. We're just waiting for Eileen. Come on, Eileen.

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1: Emergency services are continuing to battle wildfires across parts of the UK and mainland Europe. Matthew Dudley reports.
2: Firefighters battled significant wildfires across the UK during the last heat wave, and temperatures are expected to climb to the 30s again this week. A yellow heat health alert's in place across large parts of England from tomorrow. Meanwhile, hundreds of thousands of people have been forced to flee their homes because of fires in France and Spain. Crews have already spent days fighting large wildfires in Wales and Scotland, with some people told to evacuate there as well.
1: Three people have died after getting into difficulty at sea. A man and a woman have both been pronounced dead after being pulled from the sea at Fistral Beach in Newquay. Meanwhile, a man's died at West Wittering Beach in Sussex. Another remains in hospital. The funeral director who kept bodies and gave people the wrong ashes has apologised while on his way into court. 48-year-old Robert Bush from Otley in West Yorkshire has pleaded guilty to 67 offences and is due to be sentenced this week. Police have shot dead the man accused of carrying out a fatal attack at Berlin Pride at the weekend. Abdul Borlaut, a German citizen with links to the Islamic State group, is accused of targeting those attending the festival. TV presenter and comedian Bill Oddie has died at the age of 85. He became a household name in the 70s as part of the comedy trio The Goodies, before concentrating on his love of wildlife as one of the original hosts of TV's Spring Watch. He was also an active campaigner against fox hunting.
3: People play thousands of pounds for a weekend shooting or hunting, and those are the only people that this would benefit. There's a whole batch of people in Parliament who, they love country sports, as they call it. Blood sports, as I call it.
1: And former US President Barack Obama's to tour the UK. The 64-year-old is taking his on-stage interview show to a number of cities across the UK after a successful run in London and Dublin last year. That's the latest from Radio News Up. I'm David Hall.
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6: Well, good afternoon. Yes, it is me, Craig Johnson, back with you on this Monday afternoon, this glorious Monday afternoon. And here is your weather. Well, it's currently 31 degrees, but real feels 36. I'm suspecting that's because of the humidity. Okay, we've got a high of 32 and a low of 23 today. And the sun's going to set at 8:49. Oh, that's starting to fall now, isn't it? And it's a waxing gibbous moon, like we all know what one of those is. Visibility's low. I don't get that because it was high all last summer. Maybe it just fluctuates. I don't know. Altitude's very low. Very high UV, 9, and it's dry. Well, I think my sweatyometer is telling me something else. More of the same, I think, for the remainder of the week. There's no rain, cloudy things. 34 tomorrow, low of 24. Anyway, here's a word from a few of our beautiful advertisers and, of course, our sponsors, BJ's.
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9: Well, yes. Hello, it's me again, Craig Johnson, for my Monday show. It's my Monday late lunch show. So I'm on for the next 2 hours of my usual kind of shenanigansy type stuff. Yes, I am. Right, it's warm out there, isn't it? It's lovely. Well, it's just hot. Well, we're in Greece, you know. That's what it's all about, isn't it? That's what I thought it was about, anyway. Right, okay, so what is going to be coming up on my Monday lunchtime show? Late lunch show, I should say. Well, of course, we've got today's misheard lyric, which is all about leaving a butcher's shop. Yeah, it is. Yeah, it's about leaving a butcher's shop. You're thinking, what? There isn't a song about that, is there? No, there isn't a song about that. It's a misheard lyric. That's the clue in the title. And then we've got the UK chart rundown. And the big surprise this week is there is no surprise about what the number one is. Oh, sorry, I've spoiled that surprise for you. And what else have we got? Well, we've got the big culmination of the misheard lyric, and then we've got some classic rock. Back to back, and some general music, and some stuff, and some natter, and me saying some silly things. Right. Oh, what did I do on Saturday? I went to the Mamma Mia Zante experience on Saturday night, and what a good time we all had too. I even sang. Well, I kind of can hold a tune. Yeah, it was a bit deep for me. I was channeling my inner Pierce Brosnan. And if you don't know all about that, you can go to a Mamma Mia experience every Saturday night at the Open Air Cinema. Yeah, you didn't know we had an Open Air Cinema, did you? We do. So every Saturday night, they show Mamma Mia, and you get picked up from your resort, and they take you to the outdoor cinema, and you have a bit of a karaoke thing, and then they play the movie, and there's free wine. I didn't mention about the free wine. Claire loved the free wine. And there's a bar, For those that don't drink wine. And there is nachos and popcorn and snacks and beers and all sorts of things that you can have to get yourself in a really silly mood. And we did. We had a really, really good time. So if you want a book, if you want to know more about it, visit zantifuntrain.gr. That's zantifuntrain.gr. And there's all the information on that. Pick up from Laganov at 7:45, and Sillavi and Kalamaki at 8 o'clock, and Argassi is also 8 o'clock. So yeah, they pick you up and they take you there and they take you back home again. And you're a little bit merry by the end of it all. Anyway, that's enough about that. It's still an interactive radio show, so if you'd like to get in touch with me, you can do so via a very simple email to studio@islandfm.gr. That is studio@islandfm.gr, and I'll try and play you a track or give you a shout out or make farmyard animal noises. And what else? Or yeah, you can also message me via Facebook Messenger if you can find me on that. But there you go. Right, anyway, listen, I'm going to play some music now. I'm going to stop talking because we're 12 minutes in, believe it or not. This is the kind of new one. It's been out a few weeks now, but I quite like it. I do quite like it. It started the halftime show for the World Cup final. Yeah, and you know, I thought she should probably give up, but actually, I've changed my mind. I like this one. This is Madonna and Danceteria. Here we go.

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1: Listen, I'm back again because I forgot to mention something else that I'm going to do. And of course, it is today's One Hit Wonder, which I don't think I mentioned. Okay, so today's One Hit Wonder really, truly is a massive, like, literally only released one single in the UK. The band is originating from Cincinnati, Ohio, and New York City. And they were active from 1985 to 1988. And then they got back together again in 1989 under the Capitol label. And the past members are Gary Mudbone Cooper and Michael Camacho. Yes, you've worked it out already, haven't you? This particular track, which is another one of those, yes, a statement of modern love. It really, truly is. They only had one album, and this is the title track off that album. They had a little bit of success elsewhere in the world, but this particular track was literally the only track they released in the UK, and it was number three, and it is Sly Fox, Let's Go All the Way. I think it means a journey somewhere, like basically getting off halfway through, you go all the way to the destination. I think that's what it means. Anyway, here we go. This is Let's Go All the Way.

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Yeah, I did just say that.

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5: 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It's party time.
6: Well, it's time for your chart rundown with me, Craig Johnson, on this Monday afternoon. And of course, I've only got time for 7 tracks. Yes, so what is it this week? Down, oh, sorry, up from number 9. Last week's number 9. Peak number 1, weeks of the chart 8. This is Hate That I Made You Love Me by Ariana Grande. This sounds a bit liquidy, this song. It's like. Didn't sound anything like it, did it?

Well, that was Ariana Grande. I think I said that, didn't I? And this next track is Free Your Mind by Prosper and Clooney. I don't think it's George. Last week's number 7. This week's number 6. Weeks in the chart 17. I called this one out to Penny the other day. I thought it was a new track. And she said she'd been playing it for weeks.

Well, that was this week's number six. Well, last week's number six. And coming up now, in the normal way for a chart rundown, is number five. And this is Ella Langley. And she's choosing Texas. Yeah, country and western. Reminds me of a joke, which I'm not allowed to tell. Last week's number eight. Week number five, this week number five in the charts, 29 weeks. I'm definitely not allowed to tell that joke.

Well, that was Choosing Texas by Ella Langley. This next song is a stupid song. Yes, I know, I make that joke every week. This week's number 4, last week's number 6, peak number 2, weeks in the chart 6. Olivia Rodrigo, Stupid Song.

0: it ever say?
1: Well, that was Stupid Song by Olivia Rodrigo. And this next track is last week's number 4, this week's number 3, weeks in the chart 20. Talk to You by ANOTR/54 Ultra. I was really down with the kids then, wasn't I? Never.

Well, that was Talk to You by some band and someone else featuring somebody. And this next track is Die Die by Shakira and Burna Boy. Last week's number 5, this week's number 2, weeks in the chart 8. And of course, it's the FIFA World Cup official song. Shh, great.

Well, guess what's number one, people? Yeah, you guessed it. Yeah, Sam Fender and Olivia Dean have tied the all-time record with 18 weeks at the top of the chart, tying with Frankie Lane's song, I Believe, from 1953. One more week, guys, and then hopefully it'll be all over. This is Rain Me In, Sam Fender and Olivia Dean.

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1: Emergency services are bracing for more wildfires across Britain. Matthew Dudley has more.
2: Temperatures in England and Wales are set to climb yet again with a fourth heatwave on the horizon. During the last hot spell, firefighters tackled nearly 20 blazes, as parts of southern England could reach up to 32 or 33 degrees Celsius. It's as hundreds of thousands of people were evacuated from their homes in France and Spain due to the wildfires there. The UK government also offered military support to help tackle the Cairngorms wildfire.
1: Meanwhile, three people have died getting into difficulty in the water this weekend. Two of them, a man and a woman, were pulled from the water at Fistral Beach in Newquay, and another man has died in the sea at West Wittering in Sussex. Robert Bush, the funeral director who gave people the wrong ashes, has apologised to grieving families on his way into court.
3: Mr. Bush, is that your final message? You're sorry?
4: Yes. Have you got anything to say to your victims, Bush?
1: Besieged by reporters, the 48-year-old from Otley in West Yorkshire has pleaded guilty to 67 offences and is currently in court for sentencing. Andy Burnham is to meet Ukraine's President Volodymyr Zelensky later. He's the first international leader to meet the new Prime Minister since he took office last week. Bill Oddie, often described as the nation's favourite birder, has died at the age of 85. His career began in comedy as part of the Goodies before he moved into his first love, wildlife. TV producer and author Stephen Moss says Bill was a one-off.
5: It's impossible to overestimate how important Bill was in terms of his influence, his impact on bird watching, as we used to call it, birding. What Bill did was to demystify it and to show it as it really was.
1: And Luke Littlehurst to take part in a TV show in which members of the public attempt to beat him at darts. Beat Luke Littler, which will air on Netflix, will see hopefuls take on the world number one for a chance to win £501,000. That's the latest from Radio News Hub. I'm David Hall.
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9: Right, so what's it doing outside at the moment? Well, the weather tree is it's moving a little bit. Not too much. A little bit of a breeze. It's nice. It's currently 32 degrees, but the real feel is 36. Yeah. Yeah, real feel 36. That's warm, isn't it? Now, what's it saying? Well, it's saying it's dry humidity, so the sweatyometer that it is, Mr. Craig Johnson, isn't going off too much today. It's a waxing gibbous moon tonight, which will arrive shortly after the sunset at 8:49 p.m. And we've got a couple of yellow warnings. Extreme high temperature until 6 p.m. today, and extreme high temperature until 7 p.m. tomorrow. Yeah. Tomorrow's the high of 34, low of 24. Wednesday, high of 34, low of 24. Thursday, high of 34, low of, yes, you guessed it, 24. Sunny, we're in Greece. What were you expecting, eh? Snowstorms? Imagine shoveling snow in this heat. Terrible. Here's a word from our beautiful sponsor, BJ's.

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11: Well, I'm back, and I'm back for my last hour of my beautiful show on this Monday afternoon. I am, yes. Right, okay, so in a moment, we've got the misheard lyric, which is all about leaving a butcher's shop with a purchase. Actually, leaving a butcher's shop with a purchase. Yes, it is. And what else have I got? Oh, of course, I've got some classic rock back-to-back, and I've got some music that I've rediscovered over a little while, and some stuff that I like, and some stuff that I hope that you like, and some stuff that, well, we should all like. because music is life and life is music. Oh, I'm getting philosophical now, aren't I? Right, okay, it is still an interactive radio show though. So if you want to get in touch and you want me to give you a shout out or play some music or do farmyard animal noises, you know, this is a genuine offer from me. Then all you have to do is email me at studio@islandfm.gr. That's studio@islandfm.gr. Or you can message me via Facebook Messenger and come and say hello. And I go, hello, how are you? You go, hello, I'm good, thank you. And we'll have a proper conversation and it'll be lovely. You make a new friend. Well, I'll make a friend. Yes. Anyway, right. I haven't heard this one for a while. Popped up on a playlist the other day. In fact, it was while we were watching Top of the Pops 2. I thought, ooh, there's Norman Cook there in the background of this particular band where he started with. And this is Happy Hour by the House Martins, like this one. It

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1: Right, well, as promised earlier on, it is time for the big reveal of today's Misheard Lyric, which, as I said, is all about making a purchase from a butcher's shop. Well, it isn't. It's Misheard Lyric. Yeah, it is. Yeah, it really is. And the track is Every Time You Go Away by Paul Young. Because he says, every time you go away, you take a piece of meat with you. Yeah, he doesn't, but it sounds like he does. Hence the whole principle of a misheard lyric. This is Paul Young. Every time you go away, you take a piece of meat with you.

bouncing on a postcard what type of meat they're taking away. Prime rib. Billet steak. Or a Zakynthian rabbit.

And of course, that track was originally written by the great Daryl Hall and John Oates. It was. Did you know that? I knew that. So I thought I'd play some Daryl Hall and John Oates now. Well, I've got it queued up, so why not? That was the end of this week's Misheard Lyric. And this is showing that I am out of touch.

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4: So I wanted to sing this on Saturday night at ABBA, but didn't have it in the system. I need to have a word, don't I? This is Does Your Mother Know? This was her time. All I'm going to say, don't listen to the lyrics, please.

right. Well, of course, it is time for Classic Rock Back to Back with me, Craig Johnson. Yeah. So we've got two classic tracks now. One from 1988 and the other one from 1983. Yes. Showing my age now. This is when I had long hair and a massive quiff. Okay. Yeah. I had interesting hair back in those days. This first track is by Bon Jovi. And of course, it's Bad Medicine. And then we got ZZ Top and Sharp Dressed Man. Sit back and enjoy and turn it up loud. Go on.

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1: Well, can you believe it? It is now the end of my beautiful show on this Monday afternoon. But I've got some exciting news for you. Yes. No, it's not. I'm not coming back. Well, I am coming back Wednesday, but some exciting news. The Fantasy Mini Golf in Cilvi, it's ready. They've got a new 18-hole rainforest-themed course, which is opening tonight at 9 p.m. So get yourself along there. It's an 18-hole rainforest-themed course at the mini golf. Yeah, it's called the Orange Course. That's exciting. Isn't it? Something new to go and do. I'll take our daughter up there, actually. Okay, so again, that's opening tonight at 9 p.m. at Fantasy Mini Golf in Cilvi. Right, that is the end of my show today. A big thank you to our sponsors, BJ's, down there at the crossroads in Laggana. I've said it before, and I'll say it again, their crunchy chicken with the hot honey sauce sandwich is just to die for. Really, really good. But they have lots of other things, like milkshakes and burgers and sandwiches and salads, and, you know, you name it, they have it. They even have a jingly song, which I'm sure will get played in a moment when the adverts run. Okay, so on after me this afternoon, we've got between 4 and 6, Chris Mundy, 50 to noughties, and then we've got Mr. Lee Williams between 10 and 12 tonight. And tomorrow morning, just after the morning report, is the fabulously, beautifully gorgeous Mr. Bobby G. God, he's a handsome man. With his the breakfast show. And then we've got Jeff Dawson from 12 to 1. And then we've got the beautiful Penny Draper in between 1 and 4 tomorrow afternoon. So, yeah, so you've got a pack 24 hours. Again, when we're not sitting here as DJs, of course, there is autoplay music. And we have some fantastic music. So hopefully you'll stay tuned in. Anyway, listen, I've done this before. And I know I've said it before. But this is goodbye from me, and it's goodbye from him, and I am still standing.

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5: 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Where even I don't know what's coming next. 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

0: Going back in time, 1963. Sound of the Foremost there with the song penned by John Lennon. That track actually used by the Beatles in their unsuccessful audition to Decca Records in 1962. Produced by George Martin there. Original acetate for that record was actually auctioned in 2016. Can you believe it? It sold for $110,000. True story!
1: Yay!
0: Hi, how you doing? Hope you're well. Chris Monday here, back in the studio with another bagload of classic tracks. Top tunes on the way from the 50s, right through to the noughties. A little bit later on, we're going to have little Chris in the studio with more of his music trivia in his weird world of wubbish. Oh, yes, we are. About halfway through the show, I'm going to be back down in the record vaults, take a look at the roots of another classic track in our rock history. And as always, we're going to be boggling your brain box with our waxing lyrical brain teaser. That's all right now here on your number one station.

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0: there you go. 1989, They Might Be Giants. Number three on the US Modern Rock Track Charts. Not easy to say. Number six on the UK Singles Charts with Birdhouse in Your Soul. Okay, we've got Lil Chris in the studio. Big hand for Lil Chris.
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2: Did you know that the Carpenters' signature song, We've Only Just Begun, was originally written as a part of a TV commercial for a California bank?

classic. Classic track that is ranked as 405 by Rolling Stone magazine in their readers poll, greatest 500 tracks of all time. That track started its life as a TV commercial for a California bank. It was written by Roger Nichols and Paul Williams. It was Little Chrissy's Weird World of Rubbish. TV commercial there that was extended into a full-length pop song, performed there, of course, by the Carpenters, 1970. From their album Close to You, We've Only Just Begun. Well, we have only just begun. We're about 20 minutes into the show. Chris Mundy here with the Badger team, keeping you company with another bagload of classic tracks from the 50s right through to the noughties. Thanks for dropping by. It's good to have you with us.

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8: 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Did you know
9: that the title of the 1970s TV program, The Old Grey Whistle Test, comes from the old maxim, when the grey-haired doorman whistles your tune, you've got a hit on your hands.
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9: From the old grey whistle test, area code 615, this is Stone Fox Chase.

Get over it. There you go, 1994 from their Hell Freezes Over tour. Sound of the Eagles with their reunion track after a 14-year split. Glenn Frey, Don Henley working together on their very last US Top 40 hit. The track produced by Elliot Snyder and Rob Jacobs. I hope I've said that right. Album went on to sell over 9 million copies. It's good work if you can get it, I have to say. Chris Monday here, keeping you company with another bagload of classic tracks. I'm around for another hour and 25 minutes. Coming up in about 10 minutes or so, we've got the first of our usual brain teasers. It's called Backtrack, so stick around for that. In the meantime, on with the music!

0: to the noughties. We're raiding the 20th century sideways with a badger.
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2: Still to come, our Backtracks brain teaser. That's on the way. Right now, Mike and the Mechanics.

0: There is Mike Rutherford there. He, of Genesis fame, heading up Mike and the Mechanics, former number 12 on the UK singles chart with Over My Shoulder. Mike and the Mechanics, of course, a bit of a super group with Paul Carrack of Ace fame on keyboards and Paul Young on vocals and percussion there. There you go. That was from 1995, released on the Virgin record label and one of their single releases from their album Beggar on a Beach of Gold. We've got all the facts here, don't you know? Chris Monday here, keeping you company with another bagload of classic tracks from the 50s right through to the noughties. And of course, a couple of brain teasers. The first one coming up right now. You start with No Points, and let's see if you can gain yourself some imaginary Sideways with a Badger points on the way through the show. Don't call in, it's just for fun.
1: Chris Monday.
0: Okay, well, it's time now for our Backtracks brain teaser. This is the bit of the show when we play you a 15-second clip of a well-known track, and all you have to do is work out who it is. Except to make things just a little bit more difficult, we play it backwards. Give yourself 5 points if you can name the artist, and an extra bonus 5 points if you can name the track. Sounds simple, doesn't it? Take a listen to this.
2: Can you beat the challenge? Turn it up. Name that tune in 15 seconds. Backtracks.

0: tracks.
1: 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That's your 15-second clue. What I can tell you is it was written by John Fogerty, but that's not the person we're looking for. Do you want to hear the clue again?
2: Yay!
3: Can you beat the challenge? Turn it up. Name that tune in 15 seconds. Backtracks.

0: I hate it when tracks finish like that. There you go. A bit of a tribute to Duke Ellington from his 1976 album Songs from the Key of Life. Sound, of course, Stevie Wonder and something called Sir Duke. Okay, just before that track, we did Pose You. Our little backtracks brain teaser. Give yourself 5 points if you recognise the band, and an extra bonus 5 points if you can name the track. Let's hear the clue one more time, and then we'll give you the answer.
1: Can you beat the challenge? Turn it up. Name that tune in 15 seconds. Backtracks.

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1: Going back in time, 1977, give yourself 5 points if you recognise the band as Status Quo, and of course 5 points for Rocking All Over the World. 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

0: Honey, honey, what are we doing this Saturday?
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0: Take a chance on me and get ready for the ultimate ABBA night under the stars. 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
1: Sound of the Dave Matthews Band. Shake me like a monkey.

0: There you go, from their 2009 album Big Whiskey and the Grew Grugs King, 2009. Dave Matthews Band there, and Shake Me Like a Monkey. Coming up straight after this, we're going to be back down in the record vaults. Take a look at the roots of another classic track in our rock history. Do you remember Kim Carnes? It's all about her.
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4: Well, here we are, back down here in the record vaults underneath the studio to take a look at the roots of another classic track in our rock history. And if I was to say to you the words, "Her hair is Harlow gold, lips sweet surprise," I wouldn't be surprised if you said to me, "That's Kim Carnes' Betty Davis Eyes." And you'd be absolutely right, because these are the opening lyrics to a multi-platinum release from 1981. Betty Davis Eyes was to spend 9 weeks at the top of the US Billboard Hot 100 singles chart in the spring of that year, and go on to achieve the same success in a further 31 countries worldwide, topping the singles charts in Germany, Austria, Switzerland, Italy, Norway, Japan, and Brazil, to name just a few. But as always with this part of the show, when we dig a little bit deeper into the history and the inspiration for the song, we discover that the recognition for the track lies somewhere else. In Hazel, Kentucky, to be more precise, birthplace of Sharon Lee Myers, an American singer-songwriter, better known as Jackie DeShannon. DeShannon started her career recording country tracks under various names, including Sherry Lee, Jackie D, and Jackie Shannon. But it was when she came to the attention of rock and roll star Eddie Cochran that she traveled to California from her native Kentucky and started writing material not only for herself, but other artists, writing hits for The Searchers with When You Walk in the Room and Don't Doubt Yourself, Babe, for the Byrds' debut album, Mr. Tambourine Man. She also went on to support the Beatles on their first US tour before forming a songwriting partnership with Jimmy Page, which resulted in the hit singles Dream Boy and Don't Turn Your Back on Me. But it's Betty Davis Eyes that must be seen as her greatest success, co-writing with Donna Weiss for her own 1974 album New Arrangement. So for today's rock history, we're going to be playing you the multi-platinum success that is Kim Carnes' 1981 version, back-to-back with the original country version from the songwriter herself, Jackie DeShannon, from 7 years earlier. This is Betty Davis Eyes.
2: Rock history.

0: Well, there we go. That's today's rock history from 1974. Jackie DeShannon and the original version of Bette Davis Eyes back to back there with the multi-platinum success in 31 countries worldwide for Kim Carnes
1: from 7 years later. More from the Rock Archives next time. In the meantime, let's have a little bit of this.

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0: In Greece, summer nights come with a little magic. 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Zante Open Air Cinema, a true Greek attraction, a night at the movies under the stars. Mamma mia,
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8: Chris Monday here, keeping you company till the top of the hour with another bagload of classic tracks. Thanks for dropping by. It's good to have you with us. From their 1979 album, In Through the Outdoors, sound of Led Zeppelin, All My Love.

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0: Lego Top 10 Smash, both sides of the Atlantic for sweet 1978. Love is like oxygen. We got little Chris back in the studio. It's time for more music trivia in his Weird World of Wubbish.
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2: Did you know that Freddie Mercury wrote the song Crazy Little Thing Called Love in just 10 minutes? He wrote it as a tribute song to Elvis Presley.
0: Thanks for that, Chris. Got a little snippet of Brian May on exactly how they used to write records. Take a listen to this.
3: We'd heard that there was this great studio called Musicland in Munich, and we heard that there's this great engineer called Mac, and we got into this rather kind of indulgent way of just bowling into the studio with no ideas, or very few ideas, and just doing it from scratch. You know, what you got? Well, I don't know, I've got this.

Well, there you go. Santa Queen, 1979. That was Little Chrissy's Weird World of Wubbish. Did you know that Freddie Mercury wrote that track in just under 10 minutes as a dedication to Elvis Presley? We learn something new every day. Big hand for Little Chris! Yay! Well, it'd be rude not to play some, wouldn't it?

0: sound of Elvis Presley taking us into the last 10 minutes of the show. Time now for us to boggle your brain box with our waxing lyrical brain teaser. 5 points if you can guess the name of the band, and an extra bonus 5 points if you can name the track. It all goes like this.
1: 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It's Little Chris's Lyrics in Wax.
2: You say you want to go for a spin. The party's just begun. We'll let you in. You drive us wild, you drive us crazy.
0: Well, there it is, that's a clue. You say you want to go for a spin, the party's just begun, we'll let you in, you drive us wild, we'll drive you crazy. Give you a couple of minutes to think about that while we play you this. Sound

0: Oh, there you go, a little bit of Jamaican ska there. 1963, the sound of Prince Buster and something called Madness. Okay, just before that track, we posed you our waxing lyrical brain teaser. How do you think you got on? Let's hear the clue one more time and then we'll give you the answer.
1: Waxing lyrical. It's Little Chris's Lyrics in Wax.
2: You say you want to go for a spin. The party's just begun. We'll let you in. You drive us wild. You drive us crazy.
0: Okay, there it is. 5 points if you can name the track, and an extra bonus 5 points if you can name the band. Chrissy, have you got any more clues for us, please?
2: The band were formed in New York City in 1973, and the track was originally released on their 1975 album, Dressed to Kill.
0: Well, there you go. From their 1975 album, Dressed to Kill, the band for 5 points, Kiss. And of course, for 5 points, the track, Rock and Roll All Night, Not Off.

Well, there you go, as they fade off down the hole in the middle of the record. That was, of course, Little Chris's waxing lyrical brain teaser. 5 points if you managed to guess the band were Kiss. And, of course, an extra bonus 5 points for rock and roll. All night, not off. Okay, that's it. That's just about all we've got time for on today's show. Just got time, as always, to say thanks to the Badger team. Most of all, many thanks to you. Thanks for dropping by, keeping us company. We'll be back at the usual time next time. So until then, wherever you are, take care. Playing you out right now, Sound of Susie and the Banshees. Anyone fancy a takeaway?

0: Where in Kalamaki can you find a chilled out bar to spend a great evening? 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Have a game of pool or just relax, enjoying the fabulous setting and listen to great music from the 60s till now. You'll find them down the side road behind Bonamici. So, shake your tail feathers down to Red Tail Kalamaki.
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Frankie in Hollywood, Duran Duran in Rio, or Wham in Heaven. It all adds up to 80s heaven, and you can snatch a slice of it this Saturday afternoon between 4 and 6pm as we go back to the 80s with me, Tony Francis. We'll have the Twin Spin, Tony's 12-inch and the Child's Choice, as well as 2 hours of great music from the best decade in history, right here on 88.6 Island Radio.

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Welcome along to another edition of the Lee Williams Show on your favourite channel. That was Brad Paisley kicking this off. It was number one 20 years ago and it was called The World. And while we're talking about Brad Paisley, let's play a track from his brand new album just released. And the album's called Tackle Box. And here's a song called This Town Ain't Small Enough.

That's a new single from Brooke Lee. It's called Driver Drive. And before that, Brad Paisley from his Tacklebox album called This Town Ain't Small Enough. Yes, welcome along to the Lee Williams Show on your favourite channel. We're here every week playing 2 hours of the best country music you'll find anywhere. No interviews in the programme this week, but some great, great music. And we're going to continue with this really, really good song. Lucas Nelson, Willie Nelson's son, is doing exceedingly well. He does sound a lot like Willie, but he's got his own distinctive sound as well. He's teamed up with Sierra Ferrell and the Traveling Macquarie's. It's a bit of bluegrass in this, and it's called Unknown Legend.

That's a new single from Lawrence Rothman, and it's called A Word's a Weapon. And before that, Lucas Nelson, Sierra Ferrell, and the Traveller McCoorys, an unknown legend. Great song. I really like that. Do you remember Johnny Horton back in the day? And he had a big hit with The Battle of New Orleans. Well, it's been brought up to date to celebrate the song, and the Cody Norris Show bring it to you now.

That's some traditional country music from Ted Siller. It's called Fancy Meeting You. And before that, the Coley Doris Show, not to offend anybody, but the Battle of New Orleans, which was a huge hit for Johnny Norton back in the day. Here's a Texas band. They're called the Calamity Janes. And they're all female, of course. If the World Was Flat.

0: That was Ryan Montgomery with a song called Jack Honey, and he got the inspiration of that song. He was invited to the Jack Daniel's Distillery in Lynchburg, Tennessee, and obviously they make honey whiskey as well, and that's where the song came from, Ryan Montgomery. Before that, the Calamity Janes from Texas with If the World Was Flat.
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0: We've got the new Scotty McCreery album in. It's called 15, and it's got many of his, well, all of his hits that he's had over the 15 years since winning American Idol. But he's got four new songs, but they're not necessarily new songs. They're old songs which were hits by other people, and we're going to play those two for you right now.
1: Hello, darling.

That's two songs from Scotty McCreery's brand new album called 15. And of course, Your Man was what the song he did on American Idol to win it. And with him this time was Josh Turner, because it was a Josh Turner hit all those years ago. And before that, a Conway Twitty classic, Hello Darling. Scotty McCreery on the Lee Williams Show. My goodness. Here's the Flat River Band. They've got a new song out for summer. It's called This Is How We Summer.

That's a new single from Erica Nicole, and she's one of Kent Wells's girls. Kent Wells is the band leader for Dolly Parton. He's also a great recording studio, and he's recording a lot of the young female artists now in Nashville, especially because of involvement with Dolly. He also produced the Tony Christie album that we've been playing as well on the program, and a song called Wouldn't Want Me Either. Before that was the Flat River Band with This Is How We Summer. Great band. Anyway, we're going to move on with the music. Anna Christina Cash. Now, she is the wife of John Carter Cash, who's the son of Johnny Cash. And Anna's done has been releasing lots of records, and we play her all the time on the program. But she's done her own version of that classic How Do I Live, you know, that both Leanne Rimes and also Trisha Yearwood did. So here's her version, Anna Christina Cash.

That was Anna Christina Cash with How Do I Live. One more song takes us to the top of the hour, but don't go away. We're back with another hour of some great country music. We've got a brand new one from Jason Aldean. We've got some chart songs from Kerry Underwood, Morgan Wallen. Some great songs. You'll love what's coming up in the second hour. But for now, we're going to finish off with the Chasing Twisters. They're a British band, getting a lot of acclaim at the moment. They've got a new single out, which they've written themselves, and it's called Stronger. So stay tuned.

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Yes, that was Kerry Underwood 10 years ago, number one, with a song called Church Bells. Yes, welcome back to the second hour of the Lee Williams Show on your favourite station. Let's kick off with a brand new song now from Jason Aldean. It's called Anytime Soon.

That's a new girl from Canada. Her name's Shawnee Kish, and she's on Warner Brothers Records up in Canada, and a new single called Ride at Dawn. And before that, you heard Jason Aldean's new song called Anytime Soon. Let's slow things down a little bit this time and feature Lauren Elena and Kane Brown, and Never Been in Love.

That's Andrew Ferris from his album The Prospector and a song called Rolling Home. Now, Andrew Ferris used to be part of INXS. He's Australian. He's now gone to Americana and doing very well, but that's his new single. Before that, you heard Lauren Elena and Kane Brown with Never Been In Love, right here on The Lee Williams Show. Here's a blast from the past, Aaron Tippin. He used to be a big name in the 90s, and he's got a new album out. It's called American Sky, and here's the title song.

That's a great story song from Texas from Wade Bowen. It's called Turpentine. And before that, Aaron Tippin with American Sky. Let's move on now to Carly Pearce. This has got a bluegrass feel. It's got Dan Tominski, that's with Alison Krauss's band, or used to be, and also Molly Tuttle. What If You Love Me is the song.

0: That's the band Lula with Blue About You, their new single. And before that, Carly Pearce, Dan Tominski, Molly Tuttle, What If You Loved Me, right here on The Lee Williams Show. Don't forget, if there's any particular song or artist you'd like to hear, do drop a email or a text to your local station. They'll send it to me and we'll put it in the program.
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1: Aaron Lewis has got a new album out. It's called Give Me Back My Country. It's on Big Machine Records, and guess what? It came out and went straight to number one in the album charts in America. Here's the title track.

0: alone.
1: That was Jet Jurgensmeyer. We play him a lot on the program. That's a new single that he's got out with Kaylee Clark. It's called Drink Alone. And before that, Aaron Lewis from the number one album in America, and Give My Country Back is the title track we played. Right, we're going to do another duet now, and this time it's Julia Cole featuring Breland and Loving Someone Like That.

Some of these artists do make their songs very noisy, and Jason Aldean is one of those. And he was singing there with Corey Kent with a new duet called Rather Be Here. Before that, it was Julia Cole and Breland with Loving Someone Like That. This is a lovely song, May Estes, and the 90s called.

That's a number one from 1 year ago, Morgan Wallen with Just In Case. And before that, you heard May Estes with The 90s Chord. Well, I don't know if you remember the song The Glory of Love back in 40 years ago. It was sung by Peter Cetera. I'm not sure if it was a solo single or what he was singing with Chicago, but it's a great song. But Brian White, a hit maker of the 90s, is making a bit of a comeback, and he's brought his version of this song out as a tribute to that song. So here it is, Brian White with The Glory of Love.

That's Brian White with The Glory of Love, right here on The Lee Williams Show. Well, it's time to go, unfortunately, but we do have time for two more songs. We've had loads and loads of requests to come in to hear a couple of more songs from Paul Carrack, from his The Countryside of Paul Carrack, Volume 2. We ran an interview with Paul a couple of weeks back, and so many people just enjoyed hearing him sing country the way it should be. So here's another two from him to finish the programme. Hope you enjoyed the show. It has been a CMR Nashville production. I'm Lee Williams, and I'll see you next week.

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8: 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The

0: In Greece, summer nights come with a little magic. Just 300 metres from Solomos Square, discover one of Greece's most beloved traditions, the open-air cinema. You can watch two blockbuster movies every night, with new releases shown beneath the stars and with the scent of jasmine in the air. It's not just a movie, it's a summer experience you'll never forget. See what's playing tonight at www.sinenegas.gr. Zante Open Air Cinema, a true Greek attraction. A night at the movies under the stars. Mamma mia, does
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Mickey in Hollywood, Duran Duran in Rio, or Wham in Heaven. It all adds up to 80s heaven, and you can snatch a slice of it this Saturday afternoon between 4 and 6pm as we go back to the 80s with me, Tony Francis. We'll have the Twin Spin, Tony's 12-inch and the Child's Choice, as well as 2 hours of great music from the best decade in history, right here on 88.6 Island Radio.

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8: 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Hardy Davis back. Sunday morning, 7:30. Yeah.

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Also ran. 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